0: me see some waistlines right now, I swear. 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
1: Do my titties look?
0: 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Let's go.
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0: I gotta create the energy while you can feel it. I

0: Not new to this, super true to this Saturday night. You know where you at, DJ Wire, 103.9 WDKX. What up? Whoa. JT, I see you doing a check-in.
1: Yeah.
0: Tyler, what up, man?

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You know what you got to do? Bring them wings. 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
1: Saturday night, baby, DJ Wild, what's up?
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0: Mention me in the story right now. 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

case you ain't noticed, I'm trying to figure why your condolences ain't reach me. 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
1: Advancing, advancing. 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DJ. I need all petite.
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1: All look right now. 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

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I ain't with that. And I be cheating first. I ain't got time to get no lick back. 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

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DJ Wire, Wire on Fire Saturdays. You know I know. 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This might be the littest mix show in the world, Craig. Show some

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Rari go skirt on a boy like a kilt. 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

0: Every weekend, you can hear all your favorite old school jams back to back. This is Gerald McBride here with Andre and Lady T. What's up?
1: Hey, what's going on?
0: You guys ready for some old school this weekend?
1: Always ready.
0: I got a three-way battle of the bands: Gap Band, Average White Band, and Zap Band.
2: Uh-oh.
0: I'm going to let you think about that for a
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Grace and peace, family. Grace and peace to each and every one of you all. We greet you in the matchless name of our Lord and our Savior, Jesus Christ, for he's the reason that we're here today. And I want to welcome you all to a brand new edition, Marvin Sapp. And my goal is to give you guys the best in old school, new school, all school. We're going to keep this thing churchy and funky all at the same time. But as always, we start off with a word of prayer. So let's kick it off right with prayer. Father God, we thank you. We honor you for this moment. Praise you for this time. And we thank you for an amazing opportunity to come before your presence. We realize that we're not here because of our goodness, nor is it because of our kindness, but it's absolutely because of your grace and your mercy that we have not been consumed. Now, God, our prayer is that you would bless us in our endeavors, that you would make everything that is wrong right, everything that's crooked straight, and allow us to be encouraged through the music. We thank you, give you praise, honor, and glory. In Christ Jesus' name we pray. Everybody said amen. Now let's kick this gospel party off right with Major singing a song entitled, Well, I Just Did It. He said, I prayed for you. You heard it right here on the Marvin Sapp Radio Show.

Air family, that was none other than Lena Bird Miles singing a song entitled People Gone People. That's right. They are gone people no matter what. And you heard it right here on the Marvin Sapp Radio Show and Beloved. We have melodies and inspiration, and they're going to continue with Charles Jenkins singing a song entitled Can't Turn Back. You heard it right here on the Marvin Sapp Radio Show.

0: That family was none other than stellar vocalist Donnie McClurkin. Yes, you heard right here on the Marvin Sapp Radio Show. I'm beloved. This is your host, Marvin Sapp, the bishop himself. My goal is to give you guys the best in old school, new school, all school. We're going to keep this thing churchy, going to keep it funky all at the same time. And prayerfully, that's all good for each and every one of you all. I need you guys to keep it locked, because what's coming up after this is the word of the day, and it's coming up right after this.
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18: Hey fam, listen, the word of the day is found in the book of James, chapter 1, verse number 12. James chapter 1, verse number 12, where it declares, blessed is the man that endureth temptation, for when he is tried, he shall receive the crown of life. Understand, family, that God is really up to something. He's saying that when you endure and when you are tried, that there is a crown that is in store for you. So don't quit. Don't quit, because he's about to put you in a place where you are about to become the royalty that God has already created you to be. That is indeed my word of the day. I need y'all to keep it locked. Got some more great gospel music coming up

0: family, that was none other than Smokey Norfolk grabbing one of those Thompson Community Singers hits from back in the day, In Your Name. One of my favorite songs on the planet, and you heard it right here on the Marvin Tapp Radio Show. I need you guys to keep it locked, because coming up, we have Dietrich Hatton. He is giving God all of the glory. But first, my special request, beloved brothers and sisters, is Karen. And this is just for you. It's Jason Nelson singing a song entitled Forever. Special request, Karen, I got you. It's about to happen right now, right here on the Marvin Tapp Radio Show.
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0: Grace and Peace family, welcome, welcome back to the Marvin Sapp Radio Show, where the goal is to give you guys the best in old school, new school, all school. We're going to keep this thing churchy and funk y'all at the same time. And beloved, I need you to stay tuned because y'all know what time it is. It is time for Marvin's Motivational Moment. It's coming your way right after this. You don't want to miss it. It's a mirror talk moment. It's time for you to speak life over your own life. Declare and decree some things because God is up to something. So keep it locked right after this.
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12: Y'all know what time it is. It is time for Marvin's Motivational Moment. It's time for you to declare and decree some things over your own life, to speak life over your own life. It's time for you to say something that's going to be positive and that's going to be affirmative to who you are as an individual. What am I going to say, Bishop Marvin? I'm so glad you asked me. I need you to speak these words over your life. I need you to say that every trial I've survived is producing strength, wisdom, and spiritual maturity within me. I am not breaking under pressure. I am being built by it for God's glory. Again, I need you to say these words. Every trial I've survived is producing strength, wisdom, and spiritual maturity within me. I am not breaking under pressure. I am being built by it for God's glory. That is indeed what I need you to declare and decree over your life. That is our motivational moment for today. I need you to keep it locked, beloved. Got some more great gospel music coming your way right now.

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And beloved, that was music from Darrell Walls singing a song entitled Abel inside the Marvin Sapp Radio Show. The sensational Tamela Mann is in the gospel music mix coming up next. But first, here is Anthony Brown, or rather Anthony Evans. My goodness, not Anthony Brown, but Anthony Evans from Dallas, Texas, singing a song entitled You're Not Finished. And you heard it right here on the Marvin Sapp Radio Show.

0: Hey, beloved, this was none other than the Williams Brothers singing a song entitled Still Here. That's one of my most favorite songs on the planet that they sing. And you heard it right here on the Marvin Sapp Radio Show. And this is the Bishop himself. And I need you to keep it locked because we got some more great gospel music. Plus, y'all know what time it is. It is time for Ask the Bishop. And you don't want to miss this week's question. It's going to be empowering and impactful, and it's going to encourage you even as we speak. So may God bless you. May God keep you. Keep it locked because it's coming up right after this.
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4: Y'all know what time it is. It is time for Ask the Bishop. And here is the question. The question is, how do you define a good parent? My goodness. How do you define a good parent? You define a good parent, I believe, by someone who is committed to ensuring that their children, at the end of the day, are individuals who are productive and who contribute to the world in which they live. The Bible

0: into that direction. The goal is to ensure that even if they don't hit the target, that at least they're in the direction that you desire for them to go into. It's a challenging thing. It's difficult because there's no manual for how to raise a child independently and individually. So you just have to do the very best that you possibly can. And with the help of God, they will become exactly what you desire for them to become through discipline and prayer. And that's my answer. That's my answer to the question. Now, if you got a question or a prayer request, you can email me at askmarvinsapp@gmail.com. 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

0: Good morning, good morning, good morning, Rochester. Wake up, y'all. It's time to jam with your favorite show, Sunday Morning Gospel on 103.9 WDKX with music for your soul. 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And out there, you can get a great cake and a new car right out there in Henrietta. Well, here we are, y'all. It is the first Sunday of June. It was a wonderful week this week in the weather, and we're going to have some great, great churches. High Sunday, Holy Sunday, Communion Sunday, it's all that, but it's God's Sunday, most importantly, and we're going to play some great, great classic gospel for you all day. So if you are ready to have church, let's go early in the morning, and in the meanwhile, somebody please bring me some coffee. 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

0: Every weekend, you can hear all your favorite old school jams back to back. This is Gerald McBride here with Andre and Lady T. What's up?
1: Hey, what's going on?
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1: Woo!
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3: I'm going to sing another old song here. I wonder if anybody here that still remember the day that they got rid of that heavy load of sin.

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Don't forget today, this afternoon, the Gospel Pearls 28th anniversary at Innovation Square. Well, let's get the house in order to set the tone for the service. So let's go. Dear Heavenly Father, we come before you this morning. As always, we want to love you. We want to praise you. We want to give you our first praise, which is our best praise. We love you so much, Father, and we thank you, and we can't ever praise you enough. We ask you to bless our listeners, wherever they are, whatever they do, put a hedge of protection, safety, health, and love around them. We also ask you to bless the bereaved family during their time of need. 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Father, we ask you to bless our house here at WDKX. We continue to serve this great Rochester community. And if we've done anything to offend you, please forgive us. We will do better. In Jesus' name, we pray, the house in order, on the way, more great gospel, your favorite station, 103.9 WDKX. 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

0: 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I hope you're enjoying this great classic gospel, and we're going to be playing it all day today. Well, the announcement of the day, this afternoon, 4 o'clock, like back in the old days with Little John, the Gospel Pearls 28th anniversary, as we celebrate our anniversary. And you know, the Gospel Pearls been in the ministry for 28 years. It's going to be a wonderful concert. It's going to be at a wonderful location, Innovation Square downtown. For old folks like me, the old Xerox Square Auditorium. 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Great, great show. Want to see you there. Anyhow, we have some great word coming. We have Bishop Ulam Nelson in the Bible Way Healing Assembly and Minister Florence from the Central Church of Christ right here at our station, 103.9 WDKX. 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

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Welcome to Living by Faith broadcast with Bishop Beulah M. Nelson, founding pastor emeritus of Bible Way Healing Assembly in Rochester, New York. This ministry offers you victory living in faith through our Lord and Savior Jesus Christ. The powerfully anointed, rich Word of God is going to minister boldly as Bishop Beulah M. Nelson delivers a rich Word of God. Let's listen attentively as we go into the service, already in progress.

0: Rochester's leading radio station, WDKX. We thank you for our partners there. We thank God for all of the blessings unto us in Jesus' name. We are so thankful to the Lord because we have reached so many people in this vicinity and surrounding areas. We have people who are listening in prisons, hospitals, nursing homes, other facilities. We have people in their regular home, and we have those that are riding along in your car. We want you to know that this is God's day, and we want to pray for you now. Somebody say, God's day. I said, God's day. No matter what is going on, this is God's day, and He is in control. We want to pray for you. Let's believe God right now. Father, in Jesus' name, not only do we have the privilege of coming to you in prayer, but we must come to you in prayer because you are our only hills of help. And without you, we are nothing. You've blessed us to stand in this holy place, in your stead, and pray over the airwaves and pray in this church and around the country for people who are weak, ill, physically, financially, mentally, people who have disturbance in their homes, people who have diseases eating up their bodies, hallelujah. Diseases that have attacked them. We believe, God, based on your word, you heal all of our sickness and all of our diseases. In the mighty name of Jesus, touch them right now. From the very crown of their heads to the soles of their feet, every organ, every limb, every drop of blood, Jesus, Jesus, Jesus, Jesus. And let those bodies line up with the word of God. Let that mind that they said is dementia, let it line up with the word of God. God did not give us the spirit of fear, but of power and love and a sound mind. Cancer and diabetes, high blood pressure, and all those diseases, every plant that the Heavenly Father did not plant shall be rooted out. In the mighty name of Jesus, we give you praise and glory. Put your hands together and give God praise. Clap those hands like you played an instrument. Come on. Yes. Praise Jesus. Take your Bibles in your hand. Let's say, this is my Bible. This is the word of God. God and His word are one. God is everything that my Bible said it is, and can do everything that my Bible said He can do, and I am everything that my Bible said I am. I can do everything that my Bible said I can do. I've come to hear the word of God, and I declare my mind is alert and prepared to receive the infallible word of God. Because of this word, I will never be the same again. Not ever, not ever, not ever. I'm saved, healed, delivered, out of debt, and kept. And I refuse to let Satan rob me of what God has given me. Tell somebody what that is. We said that is the beautiful, beautiful truth. In the book of St. John, I've asked the Lord to give me a text and a word today to meet us where we are. On my heart was laid St. John 5. If you will turn with it, turn with me to that text. Amen. See what the Lord wants to do with it. After this, there was a feast of the Jews, and Jesus went up to Jerusalem. Now there is at Jerusalem by the sheep market a pool, which is called in the Hebrew tongue Bethesda, having five porches. In these lay a great multitude of impotent folk, of blind, halt, withered, waiting for the moving of the water. For an angel went down at a certain season into the pool and troubled the water. Whosoever then first after the troubling of the water stepped in and was made in was made whole of whatsoever disease. which had an infirmity for 38 years. This side, on my right side. When Jesus saw him lie and knew that he had been now a long time in that case, he said unto him, "Wilt thou be made whole?" The impotent man answered him, "Sir, I have no man. When the water is troubled or stirred, to put me in the pool. But while I am coming, another steppeth down before me." Jesus saith unto him, "Rise up, take up thy bed, and walk." And immediately the man was made whole, took up his bed and walked on the same day of the Sabbath. Somebody say amen.
1: Amen.
0: Say amen again.
1: Amen.
0: I want to talk with you today about what a lot of people say is past. I believe in miracles. Few of y'all do, I heard you. My subject today is, how bad do you want it? I heard your testimony. I know what you said. I heard your complaining. I know you know the facts. You saw your own chart. They let you see your own chart. We know what they said. But what man says versus what God says is at stake here. Because medical profession, thank God, I believe in the medical profession. I have respect for them. They have the facts. But here lies the truth. You and I believe the word of God. The word of God forever liveth. Thy word have I hid in my heart that I might not sin against thee. Be seated. Tell somebody, I believe the word. How bad do you want what God promised you? God has made available to us his word. The word of God is the mind of God. When you read the Bible, Sister Coley, you are reading the mind of God, what God has done, what he wants for you, what he will do for you. That's God's mind. The Holy Bible, what a book. His book that contains the mind of God. It contains the state of man, the way of salvation, the doom of unrepented sinners, and the happiness of believers. Its doctrine, Elder Nelson, are holy. Its precepts are binding. Its histories are true and its decisions are immutable. We read the Bible to be wise. We believe the Bible to be safe. We practice practice the Bible to be holy. The word of God contains light to direct us, food to support us, comfort to cheer us. It is the traveler's map. The pilgrim's staff. It is the pilot's compass. The word of God is the soldier's sword. It's the saint's charter. Here paradise is restored. Thank you, Jesus. Heaven is open, Deborah, and the gates of hell disclose. Tell somebody you ought to read the Bible. Tell somebody else you ought to read the Bible. You see, Christ is the grand subject. In it, our good is designed. The Bible is not written to restrict you and not let you have good happiness and be happy. No, no. It is designed for our good. The glory of God is its end. It is the word of God designed to fill the saint's memory. That's what you're supposed to remember. When you go to the store, library, church, school, work, wherever. The Bible is designed to fill your memory. And if you don't remember what the Bible say, you will not say what the Bible say. You will not act what the Bible act, and you won't get what the Bible said you will get. The Bible is to fill your memory. Not only that, but it is to test your heart. I'll tell you who has faith. Whoever believed what God said and put it in their heart. The Bible is to test your heart when pain comes, when trouble comes, when difficulties come, when you're happy, when you're sad, when you're broke, when you got plenty of money. The Bible is to test your heart. The Bible is to guide your feet. Every miracle Jesus did, there was a reason behind it. You should read the Bible. You should read it often. You should read it prayerfully. God came down in human flesh and became the author of a book, called Bible. And I strongly urge you to give this book an opportunity to prove the working miracle power of the living God. Here in the New Testament, John chapter 5 is a miracle. Somebody said God is dead. That's a lie. He's very much alive. The Bible is our compass. That's how we find our way to everything we need in this life and the life to come. All right. There was a pool of Bethesda. All right. I've been there some 7 times. Bethesda means mercy. The Bible said the sick, afflicted, the maimed, the lame were carried daily because it was discovered that once a year the angel of God came down and stirred the water. And whosoever, whoever got into that water first was completely healed, no matter how long they were sick, no matter how bad their paralysis, no matter the situation, nothing was too serious or too complicated. For with God, all things shall be impossible. The catchy thing is, this day it was the Sabbath day. And many were present, the Jewish rabbis were there in number. And aside from the Ten Commandments that they had hundreds of other commandments, Brother Eric, and one of those were no healing, no supernatural action. Nobody gets delivered on this day. This is the Sabbath. A lot of people beat us up with the Sabbath, the Sabbath, the Sabbath. Well, they try to beat us up. They don't realize that Jesus is our Sabbath. Oh, I'll shout later on. You don't have to say nothing. No signs, no wonders. Don't pray for nobody. We're in charge. Can you tell somebody God is in charge? Can you tell somebody God is in control? Because to their surprise, the Son of God, the only earthly revelation of God, showed up. What is his name?
2: Jesus.
0: The miracle worker. Oh. The doctor that never went to school to be a doctor. Showed up and stopped a man from doing what everybody else was doing. This man was paralyzed for 38 years. Somebody say 38. This man was stuck in the position, in a rut, 38 years. Some people in here have been in a rut for a whole lot of years. Some people are content to stay there. It's comfortable. I've been like this all my life. Mama did it, daddy did it, but grandma did it, so I have to do it. The devil is a liar. Some have been stuck in a rut for years. Stuck relationally. I always say, my family is my family, and I love my family. But the word of God comes above the family. Because if y'all don't want to be right, I'm going to be right. If y'all don't want to be saved, I'm going to be saved. If y'all don't want to be healed, I'm going to be healed. If y'all want to be broke and always borrowing, stay there. I'm going to walk with God. I'm going to get what God has for me. Because the Lord said to me, it is the Lord that gives you power to get wealth and establishes covenant. Relationally, because my cousin do it, I'm going to do it. Because my cousin had it, I'm going to have it. No, I'm not going to have it. Some people are stuck relationally. Because you want them to like, we all want people to like us. But I need God's love more than anybody's love. people are stuck financially. Everybody in the family borrows. Nobody worked. Oh, I'm gonna preach. I'm gonna preach. Nobody worked a job. Everybody waiting for a handout. I don't mean no harm. I'm not making light of your condition.

going, so I'm not going. People look at me and say, "You what?" My jeweler said, "You still working?" I said, "For sure." He said, "My mother is too." How old did you say you were? 83, going on 84. Still got a job. Come on, some. Oh yeah, I can stay home. But honey, I got something to get up for. I got a reason to get up. I want to be independent. I don't want to beg. Come on, somebody. I want to take care of my own stuff, pay my own insurance. Come on, somebody. Write my own checks. Can you understand me? Stuck financially. I'm getting up if I have to pull up. I am not laying in the bed all day. Even if I feel bad, I make myself feel better. Stuck physically. Because that June had that condition. Oh Lord, it's finally catching up with me. It runs in my family. Your body talking to you. Yeah, but God's the Bible. I just told you all we're supposed to keep the word in our memory. Come on. That's why we got the Bible, to keep the word in our memory. He was wounded for our transgression and bruised for our iniquity. The chastisement of our peace was upon him, and with his stripes we are healed. The prayer of faith saved the sick, and the Lord shall raise him up. Stuck financially. In the world in 2017, you can't get a car unless somebody co-sign for you. It won't be me. It won't be me. Stuck physically. Oh Lord. You know, my cousin had this. It runs in the family. The devil is a liar. Whom the Son set free. Don't let me shout by myself. Whom the Son set free is free indeed. God said 70, that's the last thing he said. Honey, I'm gonna live. Come on. I shall live and I shall not die. Say it every day, every day, every day, every day. I don't care what the doctors say. I shall live, I shall not die. And I'm gonna declare the works of the Lord. I shall live and I shall not die. My husband was ill. Doctor says, "Well, I don't know. We got to do this." I said, "Look, doc, let me pray for you before you go in there with him. Because he's not 70 years old and he got to live. God promised him some years. Now he's 81 going on 82 years old. Come on, somebody. Walking by himself, driving. I can't get much help in this house. Stuck financially, stuck physically. Elder House just got, look at him, delivered. Refused to be stuck physically. Stuck spiritually. You know, all my family go to that church and they don't believe in sanctification. So then I'm gonna stay over there too. Now, I don't know about them talking in tongues. You'll never know till you try. How bad do you want it? Stuck spiritually. I don't know. I don't know. The word of God is for your memory. Remember God's word. Because when all else fail, God's word will stand. Spiritually stuck is characterized with the same problem all the time. Same problem.

0: the defect as people that have no faith, no desire to do better. Pastor Jim, you know, come leader, you at your Bible school. Pastor, you know, in the Bible school. There is an enemy called average. Average, just so I make it just a little bit. I'm going to do a little bit. And then I measure myself with other people. You insecure thing, you. I want to measure up with the word of God. There is an enemy called average, where people set the bar for you and say you go here and no further. Average is just a little bit past the middle. No, baby, we going to the top. No, we going. Come on, somebody, look at somebody, tell them I'm going to the top. Ask somebody, how bad do you want it? This pool of Bethesda. Understand, the archaeology folks dug and found Bethesda. They found it. The story says once a year, the angel came down from heaven and stirred the water.
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1: Yes, ma'am. Y'all be quiet in the back. Be quiet. Y'all got somebody in there named James Mansfield. He just came in an emergency.
0: Sir, hold the line. I'll connect you.
1: Okay, thank you.
2: Jesus, he's coming. Judgment. You ready? Jesus. What? I ain't even heard, man. You ready?
0: Hi, D'Anthony Massey. I have a Greg Owens on the line for you.
2: Oh, please. Now.
1: Okay, thank you. Aunt One?
2: What's up, Jeeper?
1: Man, what's up, man?
2: Man, he's down here, man. Shot, man, in that gangbanging stuff,
1: happened?
2: Man. I told him,
1: man. You always got to be
2: got
1: ready.
2: Got to be ready. Hold down, Doc. Oh, no.
1: What?
2: No.
1: Oh, no!
3: Our Father, our Father, we thank you for another day's journey. You've been so good to us, in spite of us. You brought us, you've kept us, you've loved us, you've forgiven us. You've owned us again, and we praise your name. We thank you for touching us this morning and starting us on our way. Sometimes we know we let you down. Sometimes we falter. Sometimes we say things we ought not say. Even think thoughts that we ought not think. But we thank you for your being another chance kind of a God. We thank you for your amazing grace. Somebody here this morning is dealing with difficulty. Somebody here this morning is going through medical testing. Somebody here is having some family crisis. And somebody here has got to deal with some stuff tomorrow. And it just kind of all depends on this day. And we rest all of our cases in your hands, for we trust you. We know you fix our faults. You erase our errors. You own us again. We can't get too dirty that you won't clean us up. And we can't get too far out that you won't bring us back in. In the name of Jesus, our high priest, our elder brother, Jeremiah's hammer, Daniel's stone, Ezekiel's wheel in the middle of another wheel, Luke's physician, Peter's thou art the Christ, my Savior. Thank you. In his name. Amen. Yeah.

Good morning, ladies and gentlemen, and welcome to the Way of Truth. We live in the 10th richest city in the United States, where 100% of our children and families live in concentrated poverty daily. First to Detroit, Dayton, Ohio, Cleveland, Ohio, Hartford, Connecticut, and Chicago, Illinois. Welcome to the Frederick Douglass City, and welcome to the Plantation of the North, and welcome to Slave Town, USA. The power of our late night thoughts. What we think at any time is important, Proverbs 23:7, but it seems that our late night thoughts are fraught with particular significance because they set our course for the next day. And if a person drifts off into sleep with prayerful thoughts about God and heaven and serving the Lord and the church of Christ, it cannot help but to impact him or her for good come morning. On the other hand, if one fills her heart at late night with evil thoughts, it can only be productive of wicked pursuits in her daylight activities. First, note the blessings of good late night thoughts. Be angry and do not sin. Meditate within your heart on your bed and be still, Selah. Offer the sacrifice of righteousness and put your trust in the Lord. Psalms 4:4-5. Again, my soul shall be satisfied when I remember you on my bed. I meditate on you in the night watch. Psalm 63:5-6. Yes, the thoughts of the righteous are right. Proverbs 12:5. On the other hand, how spiritually destructive are the wrong kind of late night thoughts. Observe this warning from the prophet of old. Woe to those who devise iniquity and work evil on their beds. At morning light, they practice it. Micah 2:1. The wicked man devises wickedness on his bed, and he sets himself in a way that is not good. Psalms 36:4. No wonder the Bible tells all of us the thoughts of the wicked are an abomination to the Lord. Proverbs 15:26. By the way we live is determined by what we think. And Solomon states that what one thinks in his or her heart, so is he or she, Proverbs 23:7. Thus, we cannot overemphasize this morning the importance of thinking good things, and especially at night upon our beds. Paul says in Philippians 4:8, whatsoever things are true, whatever things are noble, whatever things are just, whatever things are pure, whatsoever things are lovely, whatsoever things are of good report, there be any virtue, if there be anything praiseworthy, meditate on these things. What made the man in the chariot happy?
There goes the treasurer in his chariot on his way back to his job in Ethiopia. In Acts 8:39, Queen Candace will be awaiting his return from Jerusalem. His responsibilities are great. He is over all of her treasury, and she likes his ability, and she respects his love for God enough to permit him to leave the country to worship. As the story begins, the queen's treasurer had the privilege of learning about Jesus for the first time. The treasurer. Philip taught him, and when they came to a certain water, Philip baptized him into Christ. Read it. Acts 8:35-38. You are a new creature now, man of Ethiopia. You have made the right start for heaven by obeying the gospel. That is why you're happy. You do not require the preacher any longer. He has taught you the truth. He has baptized you in Christ. And now there is a need for him in other places. From now on, you can go on reading God's word, understanding its truths, and recognizing your responsibility toward God, yourself, and others, and the church of Christ. Remember, Jesus said, go into all the world and preach the gospel to every creature. Mark 16:15-16. You have a lot of friends in Ethiopia. You are a man others respect. You are honest enough to be entrusted.

with the Queen's wealth. People believe in you, and some will believe what you say about Jesus. Roll fast, chariot wheels. Take him. Take him to tell him. A new life means a chance to share joy, hope, and encouragement with others. Happiness was born a twin, and when we are happy, we want to desire it. Ladies and gentlemen and young people, with the gospel comes the urgency and the urge to spread it, to bless the lives of friends and relatives and even strangers. And if you can't get them, save yourself from this crooked and untoward generation. Acts 2 and verse 40. The power of advertising is great. An idea comes, people promise it, and before long, the idea spreads throughout the nation. The man in the chariot went on his way advertising the fact that being a new creature in Christ brought him happiness. If you're not a Christian today, joy awaits you and your family. Follow the ancient chariot to happiness. Become a follower of Jesus this morning. If you are a Christian, you do not need the preacher to share your joy. You have your sins blotted out. The word of God in your hand. A clear road ahead and people waiting to be taught the truth. The man in the chariot was happy because he found Jesus. Acts 8, 26 through 40. Don't forget, the righteous man walks in his integrity. His children are blessed after him. Proverbs 20 and verse number 7. Become like children, humbling yourself before God, being willing to learn. Matthew 8, 3 and 4, Matthew 19, 14. Matthew 5 and 3, John 7, 17, James 4, 6. Good news. Forgiveness is free. Listen to the message of Christ. John 6, 44 and 45, Matthew 7, 24. Matthew 13, 23, Acts 2, 37 through 47. Romans 10, 17. Believe in God and in his son, Jesus Christ. Hebrews 11 and 6, John 3, 16, Acts 16, 30 through 34, Romans 5, 1. Confess with your own mouth that faith in Jesus as Lord, that is, rule over all, Romans 10, 9 and 10. Matthew 10, 32 and 33. Repent. Luke 13, 3 and 5. Acts 2, 38. Acts 3, 19. Acts 17, 30 and 31. Luke 9, 23. Be baptized in water in the name of the Father, the Son, and of the Holy Ghost. Matthew 28, 18 through 20. Acts 19, 5. In order to receive forgiveness
and the gift of the Holy Ghost. Acts 2:38, Acts 8:12, Acts 8:38, and Acts 22:16. Be faithful to Jesus and his people in the church of Christ, because our new life in Christ is a journey together. 1 John 1, 7 through 10, Philippians 1, 27 and 28, Hebrews 3, 13 and 14. Having received forgiveness and become a Christian, continue to learn from Christ. Follow him daily. Matthew 28, 20, John 8, 30 and 31, John 15, 4, Acts 2, 42. Walk, live with Christ. Repenting of sins, confessing them, receiving the continuing cleansing blood of Christ. 1 John 1, 5 through 9, 1 John 2, 6, John 8, 12, James 5, 14 through 16. Give similar love and mercy to others. Matthew 5, 7, Matthew 6, 14 and 15, Matthew 7, 2, Matthew 25, 31 through 46, James 1, 26 and 27, James 2, 13, 1 John 4, 7 through 11. Keep your confidence and hope in Christ. Romans 8, 24 and 25, 2 Timothy 4, 8, Hebrews 3, 6 through 14, and Hebrews 10, 36 through 39. Do the obedient deeds of such faith. Matthew 7, 21 through 24. James 2, 14 through 26. Revelation 2, 5. Romans 2, 7 through 18. Be ready to suffer with Christ. Romans 8, 17, Mark 8, 31 through 35, John 12, 35, Acts 14, 22, and Revelation 2, 10. Overcome. Keep winning. We are more than conquerors through him that love us, if God be for us. It doesn't matter who is against you. Keep winning by the blood of Christ and by his message. Revelation 12, 11. Revelation 3, 20 and 21. Romans 8, 31 through 39. 1 Timothy 4, 16. Read carefully Ephesians 2, 8 through 10. Luke 17 and verse number 10. And review very carefully Mark 16, 15 and 16, Acts 2, 36 through 39. And don't forget, the moment you are saved, you are added by Christ to the one church that you can read about in your Bible. Acts 2, 36 through 47, 1 Corinthians 12, and verse 13. Don't forget, Jesus said, upon this rock, I will build my church, and the gates of hell shall not prevail against it. In John 17, 20 and 21, he prayed that we all be one. No denominations, no sects. No church on every corner with different kinds of names. There's one Lord, one faith, one baptism, one God. And Father of us all, who is above all, in you all, and through you all.

0: Romans 16:16. 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Acts 20:28. The church was purchased only by the blood of Jesus Christ. 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And it's been my privilege and my pleasure to be on the number one radio station, WDKX, and certainly we would like to salute staff and management and ownership of WDKX celebrating 52 years serving this community by way of radio. Congratulations. We thank you for what you're doing and will continue to do in this community. And we don't want to forget to honor Mr. and Mrs. Langston for paving the way for the beginning of a 24-hour radio station. Again, to Andrea, to Andre, and to his wife and family, and to the DKX family, we applaud your service. May God bless each and every one of you. It's better to have Jesus and not need him than to need the Lord and not have him. If you run with God, God will run with you. Those of you who are sick, we pray to God that you might be healed. We pray for the soldiers and the families who are giving the ultimate sacrifice. The families that have been affected by death because of these unnecessary wars seem like on every corner of the earth. We're praying for you. And honey, if you and your family are not coming to church, why not start this morning? The weather is getting better. It's no need of being locked in on Zoom. Come for the assembly, the fellowship. And I want you to know, I want you not only to come to church, I want you to go to church every Sunday and remain faithful until Christ returns. This city needs prayer. This county needs prayer. The state needs prayer. The country, the world. And we don't want to forget the primary is just around the corner. Many of you who vote, you haven't seen in your neighborhood the people that are running. They haven't talked to you about the issues that affect you and your family. Vote right. If you vote for the same people thinking that you're going to get different results, check the facts. Everything doesn't look good around Rochester, Monroe County. It's a dirty state. It's a dirty county. It's a dirty city. We need to get busy to make this our city, not just the opulent, the important, the powerful, and the rich. Common people pay their taxes, and this city and this county and this state and this country belongs to us. Let's act like it. Let's get organized. Let's put the pressure on those that are elected to serve all of us without favor, without partiality. That's my prayer. That we all come together, organize, work, and let's fight for change now. If we don't, especially black folk, you're charting your doom. And I remind us again, the rebellion didn't start in Watts, Chicago, New York City, Miami, Dallas, the rebellion in 1964 started in the Crescent. We better be careful that we don't repeat factual history that happened right here. In the Crescent, over 60 years ago. God bless you. God keep you. Keep me in your prayers. Looking forward to coming again by the way of truth. Thank you. God bless you.
1: Honey, that was a wonderful sermon Pastor Florence spoke today.
2: Yeah, yeah.
1: What's wrong, baby?
2: What's wrong? Let's start out with these disconnect bills. The car payments due. The kids need to be fed, clothed, school. I can't handle this. The mortgage is overdue. I can't take this crap no more.
1: But, sweetheart, remember what the pastor said. Look, why get all worked up?
2: Call this pastor.
1: When you know God's going to work it out.
2: Look, I feel you on the pastor. But the pastor's not paying these bills. And him and his family's not getting ready to get kicked out.
1: Honey, honey.
2: But look, baby, I ain't got time for this no more.
1: Well, let's just
2: no,
1: read
2: no, no.
1: Pray.
2: Look, but, no.
1: Don't go, but the kids. Father, help us, Father. I need you to walk with me. Father, please help us.
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6: Turn around and tell somebody, say, neighbor, Jesus knows how much you can bear. Come on, tell somebody else beside you, say, neighbor, whatever you're going through. Oh, come on, say it like you really mean it. Say, neighbor, whatever you're going through. This morning, Jesus knows how much you can bear. Clap your hands, everybody. Here we go. 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

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Mr. Diagardi will take real good care of you like he took care of me. Well, here we are, y'all. Happy Sunday. It's First Sunday, Holy Sunday, Communion Sunday, all of that. But of course, it's the Lord's Sunday, and we're going to celebrate the Lord all day long. We're going to praise the Lord all day on this great day with this classic gospel that's all day long. So just get ready to jam some of your classic hits. Don't forget also today, this afternoon, as part of our anniversary here at WDKX, we're celebrating with the Gospel Pearls on their 27th anniversary. And they are going to be in concert at Innovation Square, Old Xerox Square. 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
1: The onset of a problem, we already know that we're victorious. Because the Bible tells us that we're more than conquerors. That don't mean that you're not going to cry. Amen. It doesn't mean that you're not going to be talked about. Huh? Amen. Doesn't mean that you're not going to hurt. It just means that the outcome of this is that I'm going to be victorious. I wrote a little song. It says, don't wait till the battle is over. You can shout now. Because you know in the end, we're going to win. Amen. Sister Carol King and Sister LaWanda Scroggins. Come on.

0: Jesus is the best thing in my life. 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Can the church say yes?
1: Gospel jams all Sunday morning. 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

0: 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So it's time to get the house in order to set the tone for our service in the afternoon. So let's go. The Holy Ghost party. Amen. Well, dear Lord, we come before you this morning, and as always, we want to give you our best praise, our first fruit. We love you. We praise you. We worship. We adore you. There's no one before you and no one greater. And we just want to give you the praise. We want to thank you for all of your wonderful blessings. We ask you to bless our listeners, wherever they are, whatever they do, put a hedge of protection, safety, health, and love around them. Bless the bereaved family during this hard time. Please give them strength and give them to know that you are in control. Father, we ask you to bless our house at WDKX. We continue to serve this great Rochester community. And Father, we've done anything to offend you. Please forgive us. We will do better. In Jesus' name we pray. The house is in order. 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

This is a song I shared with Vicky about a year ago. 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I call it Mama's Song.

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0: Every weekend, you can hear all your favorite old school jams back to back. This is Gerald McBride here with Andre and Lady T. What's up?
1: Hey, what's going on?
0: You guys ready for some old school this weekend?
1: Always ready.
0: I got a three-way battle of the bands: Gap Band, Average White Band, and Zap Band.
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Don't forget the Gospel Pearls anniversary today, 4 p.m. Innovation Square. So it's time for the birthdays. So let's go to my boy, Joshua Smith from Rock Music. Love you, man. Proud of you. Faith Loggins. Pastor George Simmons on his 80th birthday. Love you, Dad. Have a great day. Chantel Santiago, Raya Lipton, Herlinda Gomez, Gerald Noble, Elisha Lish Council, Rosalind Matthew, Brittany Walker, Bishop Herman Daly, Uncle Herman, 82. Love you, man. Wayne Cleveland Jr., Daryl Scott Jr., Mother Elmira Collins from Powerhouse, 95 years old. Love you, Mom. Roderick Spratlin, Whitney McCleary, Peggy Woodward, Jasmine Harris, Trish Gissendanner, Lisa Bartholomew McCoy, Elizabeth Rogalski, Deanna Dudley, Yvette Thomas, Whitney McCleary, Marion Williams, Carol Hendrick, Micah Fusco, Nicole Campbell, Michelle Hutchinson, Kamani Washington, and Jasmine Todd. 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
1: Are there any blessed ladies in the house? 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

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Come on. Come on. 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Come on. Come on. 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

1039 WDKX Sunday Morning Gospel with Music for Your Soul, sponsored by Dear Guardy Auto Sales and Nothing Bunt Cakes. Would like to say big congratulations to all the college graduates. Wow, what a monumental thing. So proud of all of you as you move forward in life. Big shout out to my niece, Rachel Gare. Love you, dear. I'm so proud of you. Well, let's move on. Let's talk about this afternoon. In celebration of WDKX anniversary, we are also celebrating with Gospel Pearl's 28th anniversary. I said 27 earlier. My bad. 28th anniversary. That's Minnie Earl and the ladies. I love y'all so much. Featuring the chosen few all the way from Omaha, Nebraska, y'all. Also with the Bright Clouds, the Legend in New Gospel Times, Chosen Generation, Wayne Norwood, the Children of God, and Fades. And they're going to be give a special presentation to the legends of gospel in Rochester. It's going to be a wonderful event, so come on out. Tickets are $20 at the door. Doors open at 3. 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More gospel coming your way, so don't touch that dial. Honey Child's going to be all right after a while, all day, every day, and especially on First Sunday with

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I had you this morning.

0: Every weekend, you can hear all your favorite old school jams back to back. This is Gerald McBride here with Andre and Lady T. What's up?
1: Hey, what's going on?
0: You guys ready for some old school this weekend?
1: Always ready.
0: I got a three-way battle of the bands: Gap Band, Average White Band, and Zap Band. I'm going to let you think about that for
1: please.
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1: Yes.
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Sunday Morning Gospel, 103.9 WDKX with Music for Your Soul, sponsored by DeGardi Auto Sales and Nothing But Cakes. Just thank you so much for just inviting us into your house every Sunday morning. And we have some great church. I'd like to thank my boy Curtis Kendricks and the United Youth Music and Arts. They gave me a wonderful Lifetime Achievement Award on Friday night at the Gala. It was just a wonderful event. And Kurt, thank you again, man. And just thank you, Rochester, for coming out and support. And speaking of supporting, I need y'all to come on out and support the Gospel Pearls anniversary this afternoon. Just like back in the old days with the Little John musicals at Hochstein, well, this is at the Innovation Square, the old Xerox Square Auditorium, and we're celebrating Quartet Rochester. It's going to be awards for the gospel legends, Quartet Rochester legends, including our own Little John. So I hope to see you there. 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
1: There was a little old lady, little old church mother named Mother Sherman. She was what we call a district missionary. She was the church mother of our church, the Jackson Memorial Church of God in Christ in San Diego, California. She went to heaven when she was 101, I think. And she was such a sweet little darling. She was about four. She looked like she was about 4'3". But a powerful preaching woman. And when I was a little boy, she used to say to me, she heard I was saved. I got saved when I was about 4 or 5 years old. And they heard about this little Pearson boy that was saved. And she'd always come up to me and said, "Son, you yet holding on?" And I said, "Yes, ma'am, I'm yet holding on." She said, "Well, keep on keeping on then, baby." She said that all the time. Every time I said, "You yet holding on?" Them old missionaries always thought you was going to backslide between Sundays, you know. "You yet holding on?" And I said, "Yes, ma'am." She said, "Well, keep on holding on, baby." And she'd give me a nickel. And then when I get a little older, she gave me a dime. "You yet holding on?" "Yes, Mother Sherman, I'm yet holding on." "You keep on keeping on, baby." She gave me a quarter. By the time I got ready to go to college, she was up to a dollar. I remember I came back from my freshman college year here at Oral Roberts University, and I saw Mother Sherman. She said, "Baby, you yet holding on?" I said, "Yes, ma'am, I'm yet holding on." She said, "Well, you keep on keeping on then, baby." She never did get above a dollar. She stayed at that dollar. But the last time I saw her alive was in Morton. She was in a nursing home. And my godmother took me out to see her. She had lost her teeth. They couldn't find her teeth. She couldn't remember who I was. Our pastor, Bishop J.A. Blake, whose son Charles will be preaching in a little bit, Charles Blake. Bishop Blake had gone to heaven, and Mother Sherman didn't know it yet. She couldn't remember the name of our church. And it kind of broke my heart. And I said, "Mother Sherman," she said, "What is it, baby?" I said, "You remember me?" She looked, she said, "I don't be with you." I said, "Where's your teeth, Mother?" She said, "I don't know, they done lost them." I said, "Well, I'm Carlton Pearson, and you used to encourage me a lot, Mother, when I went to church. You was always telling me to keep on keeping on. I was saved when I was a little boy, and your ministry has blessed me over the years." She said, "Oh, it did." I said, "Yeah, well, you were so sweet." She said, "That's because you were sweet." She said, "You get holding on?" I said, "Yes, ma'am, I'm yet holding on." She said, "Well, then you just keep on keeping on, baby." I said, "Well, I'm going to go, Mother Sherman. I just want to love you and pray for you. But there's one little song I wanted to sing for you before we leave." And now, she couldn't remember the name of the church. She couldn't remember my name. She couldn't even remember our pastor, Bishop Blake. But I sang this song.

verse, but I sang it through one time. That she said, she looked at me, she said they'd been making noise in that nursing home. She said, but it ain't our kind of noise. We'll understand it better. I said, by and by, mother. She went like this.

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0: 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I hope you enjoy these old songs. They are wonderful. They'll take you back at a different time in your life, but they can be with the bridge that brought you over in a trying time. Amen. Well, listen, don't forget, as we're getting near to great weather and everything, make sure that y'all pay attention to your surroundings. You know, a lot of things are going on, a lot of fights, a lot of all those things, and we just want to make sure that you all are remaining safe. Amen. 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Amen. 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
1: A little simple song says, "Well, the Spirit of the Lord is, there's liberty. Where the Spirit of the Lord is, the captive are set free. The wounded are made whole. There's rest for your soul. Where the Spirit is, there's liberty." Is there anybody here that loves Jesus? If you love him, can you just wave that hand and let him know that you love him? Come on, I want to hear you tell him that you love him. Come on, tell the Lord that you love him. Hallelujah. Come on, family. Come on, John. Say it one time, John, for me. The Spirit.
2: Where the Spirit of the Lord is,
1: there's liberty.
2: There is liberty.
1: Of the Spirit.

0: One more time in Jesus' name, everyone. Where the Spirit is,
1: where the Spirit,
0: the Lord is,
1: of the Lord be,
0: there's liberty.
1: There is liberty.
0: Yeah, where the Spirit.
1: Where the Spirit.

0: Come on. Where the Spirit is. Say it.
1: Where the Spirit is.
0: Come on, say it one more time in Jesus' name. Where the Spirit is.
1: Where the Spirit is.
0: Hallelujah. Come on, come on. Where the Spirit is.
1: Where the Spirit is.
0: Yeah. There is healing. Tell them, family, say it.
1: There is healing.
0: Where the Spirit is.
1: Where the Spirit is.

0: Amen. There's another. It says, let me touch you and see if you are real. If I can just touch the hem of your garment, I know I can be made whole. We just want to have a little worship over here before we go on with the program. Come on, family, sing it with me. 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
1: Let me touch you and see if you are real.

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0: 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I like to call that devotion.
1: Your smart speaker knows us. Just say, Alexa, play WWE.

0: Every weekend, you can hear all your favorite old school jams back to back. This is Gerald McBride here with Andre and Lady T. What's up?
1: Hey, what's going on?
0: You guys ready for some old school this weekend?
1: Always ready.
0: I got a three-way battle of the bands: Gap Band, Average White Band, and Zap Band.
1: Woo!
0: I'm gonna let you think about that for me.
1: Please.
2: I gotta process that one.
1: Yes.
0: Check in with us this weekend on the Old School House Party.
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This is your host, Paul Boutte, and it's about that time I got to roll out the church. There's a B3 waiting for me at Zion Hill, and I hope that you have enjoyed this great, great gospel music. I hope it touched your heart and your soul. Amen. Well, listen, just a quick reminder, we're sponsored by Dear Guardy Auto Sales, 3800 West Henrietta Road, and Nothing But Cake, 720 Jefferson Road, Market Square Plaza. Get a new car and a new cake right out there in Henrietta. Don't forget their graduates. Don't forget the announcements. Today, all roads lead to Innovation Square, which is Old Xerox Square Auditorium, for the 28th anniversary of the Gospel Pearls. Let's welcome the guys from the Chosen Few, all the way from Omaha, Nebraska. The Bright Clouds, also with the New Gospel Times, FaZe, Wayne Norwood, and Children of God, and much more. Let's come out and celebrate. So let's have a wonderful, wonderful day. Remember to love each other, be kind, and we'll meet you at 4 o'clock at Innovation Square. So you know what I'm about to say. May the Lord watch between me and thee while we're absent one from another. In Jesus' name, take it!

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0: Every weekend, you can hear all your favorite old school jams back to back. This is Gerald McBride here with Andre and Lady T. What's up?
1: Hey, what's going on?
0: You guys ready for some old school this weekend?
1: Always ready.
0: I got a three-way battle of the bands: Gap Band, Average White Band, and Zap Band. I'm going to let you think about that for
1: please.
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1: Yes.
0: Check in with us this weekend on the Old School House Party.
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1: Yeah. What happens when it's too good to throw away? 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

0: Every weekend, you can hear all your favorite old school jams back to back. 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

0: Every weekend, you can hear all your favorite old school jams back to back. This is Gerald McBride here with Andre and Lady T. What's up?
1: Hey, what's going on?
0: You guys ready for some old school this weekend?
1: Always ready.
0: I got a three-way battle of the bands: Gap Band, Average White Band, and Zap Band. I'm going to let you think about that for
1: please.
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0: Every weekend, you can hear all your favorite old school jams back to back. This is Gerald McBride here with Andre and Lady T. What's up?
1: Hey, what's going on?
0: You guys ready for some old school this weekend?
2: Always ready.
0: I got a three-way battle of the bands: Gap Band, Average White Band, and Zap Band.
1: Woo!
0: I'm going to let you think about that for
1: me. Please.
3: I got to process that one.
1: Yes.
0: Check in with us this weekend on the Old School House Party.
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0: Every weekend, you can hear all your favorite old school jams back to back. This is Gerald McBride here with Andre and Lady T. What's up?
1: Hey, what's going on?
0: You guys ready for some old school this weekend?
1: Always ready.
0: I got a three-way battle of the bands: Gap Band, Average White Band, and Zap Band.
2: Uh-oh.
0: I'm going to let you think about that for
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1: state to state,
0: it's time for Chuck Ross Digging In
1: the Crates.
0: Chuck Ross, the CEO, me and Anita drop a DJ Frost. And sitting in with me as always, DJ Baby Flex.
1: We ain't here.
0: Today we're going to look at the hip-hop first. The first time something was done by a hip-hop artist or in hip-hop, period. So it might quiz y'all, might quiz Baby Flex, I don't know. Because, you know, he knows a lot of hip-hop.
1: I know a little bit.
0: You know some stuff. And let's see if any of you all know some of these hip-hop first also. Can't get too deep into it because we don't have enough time. So, of course, we're going to miss out on a few things, but we got a lot to cover. So, let's get into it and we get to this mix as we dig in
1: the crates.

0: Still digging, y'all. We're still digging. Chuck Ross digging in.
1: The crates.
0: Chuck Ross, the CEO. Me and Anita dropper, DJ Frost. And also sitting in with me as always, DJ Baby Flex.
2: We in here.
0: We're talking hip hop first. And we're going to start off kind of easy with y'all. Who do you think is the first hip hop DJ?
1: Well, that would be Kool Herc.
0: That's right, Kool Herc from Jamaica, actually. He's the first DJ to kind of extend the breakbeat, you know, where in some songs where it's just an instrumental and it plays long, where he's the first to go use two songs, two records with two turntables
1: and
0: extend it, keep bringing it back.
1: Right.
0: And on top of that, he called those, and people used to dance to it, and he called those break boys and break girls, aka B-boys and B-girls. So many of y'all mate, now you know where that term came from.
1: Right.
0: That's one of the first hip-hop DJs. And speaking of B-boying, what was the first movie to feature B-boying?
1: Was it Wild Style?
0: It was not Wild Style. You would think it would be because obviously it's a hip-hop movie.
1: Right.
0: Really a documentary. But the first feature film, Wild Style might have been, but this is the first Hollywood feature film to do it.
1: Okay.
0: It was Flashdance in 1983, which is about the same year.
1: Right.
0: With the which was the rock.
1: Flashdance just came out first.
0: Before Wild
1: Before
0: Style?
1: Wild Style, yeah.
0: Now that I didn't know. But okay, well, the Rocksteady crew was featured in that movie.
1: Was it any breakdancing in Wild Style?
0: In Wild Style? There's a whole hip hop movie, I'm assuming.
1: Yeah, but I don't remember nobody breakdancing in it. It was just rapping and DJing. I don't remember the breakdance and graffiti artists. I don't remember the breakdance element being in there, so that's probably why.
0: It could be, but yeah. I actually don't remember. It's been a while since I saw the movie, but that would make sense.
1: Yeah.
0: So we're going to get back into some of this music, and we're going to come back with some more hip-hop first as we dig in.
1: The crates.
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0: DJ T.

0: We're still digging, y'all. We're still digging. Chuck Rush digging in.
1: The crates.
0: Chuck Rush, the CEO. Me the need to drop on the ones and twos right now. DJ Frost. And also sitting here with me, as always, DJ Baby Flex.
1: We in here.
0: We're talking hip-hop first. What was considered the first hip-hop party? Which, I'll just go ahead and tell you. I know you already know. Is Kool Herc was the DJ.
1: Right.
0: It was for his sister's, Cynthia or Cindy. I can't remember her name. It was her birthday party at 1520 Sedgwick Avenue in the Bronx in 1973. I wonder if that place still exists or if it's like a shrine or something.
1: I think it's still there.
0: Like, does somebody live there? That'll be something. Like, this is where hip-hop...
1: Right, began.
0: Yeah, and they probably charge them all kind of rent now. At that same party, you can call the first MC was MC Coke LaRock. They consider him the first MC. He was the MC of that party also. He was Kool Herc's friend, and he was part of the crew called the Herculoids. And most of his original raps were just basically shout-outs to some friends, and then he eventually added some poetry to it to make it more of a rap style.
1: Right.
0: There's a few more things for hip-hop first. We're just giving y'all a little bit of education right now, and we're going to get a little deeper into it as we dig in.
1: The crates.

0: Still digging, y'all. We're still digging. Chip Ross digging in.
1: The crates.
0: Chip Ross, the CEO. Me, the need to drop it. DJ Frost. And as always, sitting there with me is DJ Baby Flex.
1: We in here.
0: We're talking hip hop first. Well, what do you think is considered the first rap song?
1: The first rap song? Everybody would say Rapper's Delight. But it's King Tim III by the Fatback Band.
0: Okay, that's correct. King Tim III by the Fatback Band, 1979. Jerry Thomas was the band keyboardist, and he heard King Tim, who is actually, obviously his real name is Tim, he was a DJ and MC. He heard him rapping over the song Running Away by Roy Ayers. He heard it recording over on a cassette, and he was impressed by it, so he asked him to perform on this record, which was the B-side of a song called You're My Candy Sweet by the Fatback Band. But the King Tim III blew up because the other
1: rap
0: one
1: was on it.
0: Yeah, and you know, the other side, I guess it just wasn't that big of a song.
1: So I don't remember the other side.
0: No, me either. They actually re-released it and put King Tim as the side eight. Now, you know, the first hip hop song and the first hip hop's hit. What do you think that is? You actually said it.
1: It was Rapper's Delight.
0: Rapper's Delight is the first hip hop hit in 1979 by the Sugar Hill Gang on Sugar Hill Records. So I'm sure everybody kind of knew that one.
1: Right.
0: Or they figured that one out. I'm testing y'all's knowledge, but you know, we're going to grade y'all after this, at the end of the show. So we're going to get back to this hip hop first, but we're going to get back to the mix as we dig in.
1: The crates.
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0: Still digging, y'all. We're still digging. Chump Rocks digging in.
1: Crates.
0: Chump Rocks the CEO. Me on the runs and twos right now, DJ Frost. Coming up in a little while is DJ Baby Flex.
1: We in here.
0: We're talking hip-hop first. And the first album that was on CD is King of Rock by Run DMC.
1: I didn't know that.
0: Neither did I until I did a little bit of research. Because I actually thought CDs came out way later than this.
1: It's around about that time.
0: What is it, 80, 84, 85, 83? About 84. That was the first album on CD. It probably didn't sound that great, because CDs back then didn't have a lot of bass in it.
1: No.
0: The sound quality wasn't really there, but, you know, it was a good concept coming in. You could see what was about to happen.
1: Right.
0: Now, the first double album, what do you think that one is? It's actually my favorite album, one of them.
1: I don't know. What is the first double album?
0: The first double album.
1: Album on wax.
0: Yes.
1: Hip-hop.
0: Hip-hop album, yes.
1: I don't know.
0: He's the DJ, I'm the Rapper by Jazzy Jeff and the Fresh Prince, which is one of my top 10 hip-hop albums. Because I used to play that one all the time, especially back then in 1988 when it came out. So, and you know, I was obviously a big fan of Jazzy Jeff.
1: Right.
0: One of the records was basically a hip-hop side, and the other record was basically a DJ Jazzy Jeff album, because there was a lot of scratching and just instrumentals on it and on that one. There's a few lyrics, but it was mostly just DJ Jazzy Jeff. That's what the "he's the DJ, I'm the rapper" part comes from.
1: Right, right.
0: So we're keeping y'all, you know, educated, but as we keeping up with some of this music, we're gonna get back to the music as we dig in
1: the crates.
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3: 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It's Digging in the Crates with Chubb Rock.

0: Still digging, y'all. We're still digging. Chubb Ross digging in.
1: Great.
0: Chubb Ross, the CEO. Me and Anita drop it. DJ Frost. On the ones and twos right now, DJ Baby Flex.
1: We in here.
0: We're talking hip hop first. And we're kind of doing a quiz show, mostly for you all. But because, you know, obviously me and Baby Flex know all this hip hop. Who was the first hip hop artist to be signed to a major label? A lot of people already know this one.
1: Yes, Curtis Blow. I know from being on this show. I didn't know it, but I learned that from being on this show.
0: Do you know the label?
1: Mercury.
0: Mercury Records. I don't know if they're still around.
1: I don't think so.
0: So Curtis Blow actually was, like he said, the first artist signed to a major label. He was actually the first to do a lot of things. Curtis Blow was also the first to have a gold record, which was what song?
1: The Breaks.
0: 1980. And he was also the first one to make it on a national TV appearance, which was Soul Train in 1980. I think I've seen it before, and Don Cornelius was really confused, I think, about how to interview him and on what to really ask him.
1: Right.
0: And because he didn't know, obviously, hip-hop was new at this time.
1: Right.
0: And he had been doing Al Green, you know, The Whispers and all these type
1: R&B
0: of people.
1: All that R&B the whole time.
0: Right. And then here comes this guy who obviously, he was a big time artist. He didn't know him.
1: Right.
0: So it's like, what am I really supposed to ask him, and what is his music? So, but eventually he caught on, and you know, the rest was history. We'll get back to this music, and we're going to also continue this hip hop first as we dig in.
1: The Crates.
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0: Still digging, y'all. We're still digging. Chuck Ross digging in.
1: The crates.
0: Chuck Ross, the CEO. Me, the need a drop of DJ Frost. And on the ones and twos right now, DJ Baby Flex.
1: We in here.
0: We're talking hip-hop first. We mentioned the first hip-hop double album was He's the DJ, I'm the Rapper back in 1988. What was the first hip-hop double CD?
1: I don't know.
0: That was Master P's Down South Hustlers compilation from 1995.
1: It took that long to get a double CD?
0: CDs weren't, they were expensive back in 83 or something like that when they came out.
1: No, Master P wasn't out in 83.
0: No, I'm just saying CDs, period.
1: Okay.
0: They were expensive. And of course, the sound quality wasn't there either. So by 95, they kind of like got the kinks out. And then that's when...
1: Still, that's still a long time before you get a double CD out of somebody.
0: 10 years?
1: A long time.
0: Yeah, okay, I suppose so. And that's a lot of music.
1: Yeah, Master P has so many songs. I guess that's about right.
0: So albums were different. You know, you could put maybe 4 songs on a side, maybe 5. So you got maybe 10 songs on the album. Then you put out a double, you got 20. But a CD can hold

0: a little bit more than just an album. Right. So to make a double album, that's a lot of music. Congratulations to Master P on that one. And we got a little bit more of this hip hop first. Also get back to the mix as we dig in
1: the crate.

0: Still digging, y'all. We're still digging. Chuck Bryce digging in.
1: The crates.
0: Chuck Bryce, the CEO. Me, the need to drop it. DJ Frost. On the ones and twos right now, DJ Baby Flex.
1: We in here.
0: We talking about hip-hop first. This is going to be easy. I'm pretty sure a lot of you listening know the answer to this one, because I know Baby Flex knows. The first hip-hop artist to reach number one with two albums in the same year.
1: DMX.
0: Most of you already have both of those albums. I know I do. Well, I got both of those cassettes. And he was the first, really, not too many artists release an album, two albums in the same year.
1: Same year, yeah.
0: I don't know any other than him, except for this person that I'm about to bring up next, who released two albums in the same day, which was DJ Magic Mike, Bass, The Final Frontier, and This Is How It Should Be Done, both in 1993. The first artist, and I'm sure the only artist, to release two albums on the same day. If you know who Magic Mike is, I know you do.
1: Yeah.
0: Miami, you know, some of that bass music. I know him. I like him. You know, he makes... I'm from the South. I'm from Tennessee. So, he made some good music for us. So, he was the first to do that. So, we got just a little bit more and a little bit more of the mix as we dig in.
1: The crates.
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0: Last dig, y'all. 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Chirp Rocks digging in.
1: Crates.
0: Chirp Rocks, the CEO, meet Anita Dropper, DJ Frost. And who's been on the ones and twos this last hour, DJ Baby Flex.
1: We in here.
0: We're talking hip-hop first. And to close it out, who was the first rap group to be featured on a national TV show?
1: That would be the Funky 4 Plus 1.
0: That's right, Funky 4 Plus 1 more. And they were on Saturday Night Live in 1981.
1: I learned that from being on the show, too.
0: Yeah, we teach some things. I'm glad you kept that in your head. And who was the first rap group to be signed to a major label? That would be the Fearless Four.
1: Okay, I didn't know that.
0: They were signed to Elektra, which I think they still around. To close it out, the first music video show, which I think everybody knows. I've never seen it because I'm not from there. I'm not from New York. But I don't know if it was national, but the first music video show dedicated to hip-hop was
1: Video Music Box
0: in 1984 with Mike McDaniels.
1: So did you watch the... There's a documentary. Did you see it?
0: I haven't seen the documentary.
1: Oh, it was nice. It was dope.
0: I may check it out when I get off air.
1: Definitely a watch.
0: Those were some of the hip-hop first. If you know any other first, hit us up. DJ Frost82 on Instagram and DJBabyFlex.com. So we appreciate y'all for listening to us. And we'll see y'all back here next week as we dig in
1: the crates.
0: Peace.
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